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2: Hello, Vienna!
1: Make some noise! Wow!
2: I can't hear you! All right! Wow! Hello, good morning, good afternoon, good to see you dressed for the occasion. Wherever in the world you're watching us from down under to way up north, we're your friendly tour guides through this week full of music, love, and the celebration of 70 years of the Eurovision Song Contest!
1: And what an emotional opening with a true Eurovision legend! 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
2: heading to the grand final on Saturday.
1: Where five countries already have a guaranteed place, our big four, France, Germany, Italy and United Kingdom, and of course the host country, Austria!
2: Oh yeah, I always knew we were that big.
1: Well, size-wise, we are not that big. But since we won last year, we already have a guaranteed spot on Saturday.
2: Wow, that's so cool.
1: And the national juries are back in the semifinals as well.
2: No, you must be kidding me. Let me guess, they hold half the power in deciding who advances to the grand final.
1: Exactly, you're right. The other half comes from the audience.
2: Yes, exactly, the audience. That's all of you, you and you at home. All of you can vote and decide how this evening unfolds.
1: And here is how it works. You can vote by phone, call, text, or online at esc.vote, wherever you are in the world.
2: Oui, c'est le moment où je reparle un peu en français avant que, enfin, que vos commentateurs nationaux puissent vous dire ce que vous voyez déjà. De nombreux jolis drapeaux des pays participants ce soir, numéro téléphoné à composer pour voter dans votre pays.

stop. Yeah, stop, stop, stop, stop. I think everybody's got it by now. The main difference between Austria and Australia, in Austria there never have been any kangaroos, and there never will be any kangaroos, because